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0: 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Hi, I'm Ray Eichmeyer with Lake Chelan EMS. Every 40 seconds, someone has a stroke in the USA. Stroke symptoms include sudden weakness, sudden dizziness, sudden difficulty speaking, or sudden trouble seeing. The sooner you treat, the better the chances of recovery. Be a stroke hero. Call 911 immediately if you think you or someone you're with is having a stroke.
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1: It's Layla on Community Radio KOZI with a quick update on the three fires we are now watching for you. First, the Chelan Hills Fire, which is burning approximately 1 mile north of Arondo in the McNeil Canyon Road area and continues to exhibit active wind-driven behavior with short-range spotting. The fire is in steep terrain, burning grass, brush, timber, and agricultural crops. It's currently being attacked with direct and indirect containment efforts. No changes to the evacuation orders issued last night on the 4th. The estimated size stands at 10,000 acres plus, and there is zero containment. Also last night, Southeast Washington Interagency Incident Management Team 1 arrived to assist. We're told tonight that firefighters are beginning to inventory and evaluate structures impacted by the fire. U.S. 97 has been reopened, but McNeil Canyon Road remains closed, and law enforcement will be enforcing that road closure. You're asked to stay away from the area as fire personnel, utility crews, and other local agencies continue to work in that area. Moving on to the Navarre fire, we have good news. The Chelan County Sheriff's Office has downgraded all level 2 evacuation areas to level 1. The affected area is the west side of Navarre Coulee from State Route 97A to Johnson Creek, including Johnson Creek and Oklahoma Gulch. The Navarre fire is still estimated at 300 acres. Now to the number 2 Canyon fire burning above Wenatchee. Earlier, it had been reported by Incident Command that the fire had been knocked down and that all air assets and third alarm assets had been released. Since then, that fire has come back. At last report, it's grown to about 50 acres. We learned earlier this evening that all level 2 evacuation notices have been reduced to level 1s, so we're hoping that means they've gotten the upper hand once more. More updates available on the free Watch Duty app, and stay with us for continuing coverage right here on your community information station, KOZI.

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0: Here's our KOZI forecast for North Central Washington. Moving our way throughout this afternoon, mostly clear skies. Overnight temperatures are going to dip down into the mid-50s to lower 60s. Tomorrow, absolutely beautiful, sunny, with highs in the upper 80s to lower 90s. And that's a look at weather on your community information station, KOZI.
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It's Layla on Community Radio KOZI with a quick update on the three fires we are now watching for you. First, the Chelan Hills Fire, which is burning approximately 1 mile north of Arondo in the McNeil Canyon Road area and continues to exhibit active wind-driven behavior with short-range spotting. The fire is in steep terrain, burning grass, brush, timber, and agricultural crops. It's currently being attacked with direct and indirect containment.

you to work in that area. Moving on to the Navarre fire, we have good news. The Chelan County Sheriff's Office has downgraded all level 2 evacuation areas to level 1. The affected area is the west side of Navarre Coulee from State Route 97A to Johnson Creek, including Johnson Creek and Oklahoma Gulch. The Navarre fire is still estimated at 300 acres. Now to the number 2 canyon fire burning above Wenatchee. Earlier, it had been reported by Incident Command that the fire had been knocked down and that all air assets and third alarm assets had been released. Since then, that fire has come back. At last report, it's grown to about 50 acres. We learned earlier this evening that all level 2 evacuation notices have been reduced to level 1s. So we're hoping that means they've gotten the upper hand once more. More updates available on the free Watch Duty app. And stay with us for continuing coverage right here on your community information station, KOZI.

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See something happening? 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

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And if you think that I'm still holding on to something, you should go and love yourself.

0: Here's our KOZI forecast for North Central Washington. Moving our way throughout this afternoon, mostly clear skies. Overnight temperatures are going to dip down into the mid-50s to lower 60s. Tomorrow, absolutely beautiful, sunny with highs in the upper 80s to lower 90s. And that's a look at weather on your community information station, KOZI.
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0: Here's our KOZI forecast for North Central Washington. Mostly cloudy skies today, highs in the 70s, that west wind prevailing up to 35 miles an hour. Into our evening, mostly cloudy with a 20% chance of rain showers overnight and temps in the 50s. Tomorrow, some sunshine and some clouds with highs in the lower to mid 70s. And that's a look at weather on your community information station, KOZI.
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0: Here's our KOZI forecast for North Central Washington. Mostly cloudy skies today, highs in the 70s, that west wind prevailing up to 35 miles an hour. Into our evening, mostly cloudy with a 20% chance of rain showers overnight and temps in the 50s. Tomorrow, some sunshine and some clouds with highs in the lower to mid 70s. And that's a look at weather on your community information station, KOZI.
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0: Here's our KOZI forecast for North Central Washington. Mostly cloudy skies today, highs in the 70s, that west wind prevailing up to 35 miles an hour. Into our evening, mostly cloudy with a 20% chance of rain showers overnight and temps in the 50s. Tomorrow, some sunshine and some clouds with highs in the lower to mid 70s. And that's a look at weather on your community information station, KOZI.
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0: I want you, I need you, oh God. 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
1: Here's our KOZI forecast for North Central Washington. Mostly cloudy skies today, highs in the 70s, that west wind prevailing up to 35 miles an hour. Into our evening, mostly cloudy with a 20% chance of rain showers overnight and temps in the 50s. Tomorrow, some sunshine and some clouds with highs in the lower to mid 70s. And that's a look at weather on your community information station, KOZI.
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1: KOZI weather for North Central Washington. Sunshine, highs mid-80s to low 90s. Partly cloudy for tonight, lows upper 50s to mid-60s. Then for tomorrow, partly cloudy to start the day, but sunshine coming back. Highs upper 80s to mid-90s. Could see some gusty winds. That's a look at your weather. Stay with us for all the latest right here on KOZI.
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Jeff here on your Monday, and oh man, big fireworks out in Manson on Saturday night. What a show. Wow, nicely done. Again, thanks to the entire community, but especially the Manson Chamber of Commerce for pulling that effort together. I've been part of that for years. It's a big job. So congrats there. Also, the first ever drone show here in Chelan. So a great celebration for America's 250th birthday. So it's going to continue all year long. You can just feel it. Well, the fires kind of put a

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0: 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Let's get back to your phone calls. Line one, good morning.
1: Good morning.
0: What's going on today?
1: Well, I still got that wire cage.
0: Oh.
1: Little dog kennel.
0: Yeah.
1: Four foot by four foot with a little door in it. Wow. And it's 2 foot high.
2: Open top.
1: And it's open top.
0: Okay.
1: And I'd take 25 for it.
0: Okay. Dog kennel. And it's in good shape, right?
1: Oh, yeah. It's like brand new. It's heavy metal.
0: Yeah.
1: And it all folds up into a 2x2 piece.
0: Wow, that's pretty convenient.
1: And then I got a chop saw also.
0: Oh, really? Okay, chop saw. What brand?
1: I think it's a Craftsman.
0: Oh, nice. Okay. Craftsman.
1: $100.
0: $100. Very good. $100 for that. Anything else you want to put out there?
1: Not right now. I'm still looking through my shed.
0: Yeah, it's a never-ending process, isn't it?
1: Yeah, it is.
0: I know the feeling.
1: I don't know where all the stuff came from.
0: All right, so we've still got the 4x4x2. It's a two feet high dog kennel, open top, and $25 for that. It folds up to real convenient size, so portable for sure. You can take it with you. And then we've got a Craftsman chop saw for $100. Great. Let's get that phone number out there.
1: 509-881-4044.
0: All right, Dave. We're going to see if we can't move those items for you. We'll get them posted on our website as well. Got to get your wit and wisdom on this, Dave. The KOZI Vibe Sellers question of the day. What teaches you more, winning or losing?
1: Well, I hate losing.
0: Yeah.
1: So I probably learn by that more.
0: I do, too. Oh, man. Losing is just... Boy, it's just hard to lose and feel good about it.
1: I mean, yeah. When I sit around and play games, my wife gets really ticked because, well, we're having fun. But no, I'm here to win.
0: I'm in it to win it.
1: That's it.
0: Exactly. I'm with you, Dave. All right. Thank you so much. We'll get these posted and get this stuff out of your way.
1: Okay. No,
0: all right.
1: You.
0: Make it a great day. 10:08. 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

0: 10:15 at Radio Lake Chelan. KOZI, that's going to wrap it up. Second cup of coffee. Big thank you to Chelan County Commissioner Kevin Overbay for a community connection this morning. Great to visit with a guest of the Lake Chelan Chamber from Lake Chelan Bachfest, Louise Simons, board president. Wow. She even sang for us. That was crazy good. Yeah, very good. Thank you for your phone calls. Reminder, there's a big arts and crafts fair, August 22nd and 23rd. They're looking for vendors. And it's all brought to you by the Chelan Senior Center and the Eagles Club. We've got an apartment, a two-bedroom apartment with a 12-month lease. We've got a 4x4 portable dog kennel, a Craftsman chop saw, and a lost dog, too. So we've got all those posted on our website. We'll do it again tomorrow morning, 8:45, right here on Community Radio, KOZI.
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Radio Lake Chelan, KOZI. Weather for North Central Washington, sunshine going for a high in the 90s. Are you kidding me? Wow. 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

0: 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Everything's going to be okay.
1: In the KOZI newsroom, I'm Nick Scott. It's described as the worst in Douglas County history in terms of the number of homes and structures estimated to be lost from the Chelan Hills fire. When Douglas County Sheriff Tyler Cale first arrived on the scene of the fire that started on Saturday,
2: I could see the column of smoke, the plume, have you, to the south of McNeil Canyon that was obviously being pushed to the north by the winds. And when I saw that plume coming down, my heart basically sunk.
1: Cale says firefighters believe 75% of the structures, homes, farm, and backyard buildings within the footprint of the estimated 9,400-plus acre fire were destroyed. The damage assessment as of yesterday?
2: It's definitely double digits, if not triple digits.
1: The emotional task of sheriff's deputies who issued over 200 evacuation notices in the path of the fire. And then the obvious question today.
2: Any ideas to how this thing sparked? It does believe to be man-caused, and it looks like it's stemming back to some fireworks-related incident that happened along Highway 97. Investigators are working in cooperation with DNR fire investigators to help put the pieces together and try to determine who's responsible for this.
1: 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I'm Nick Scott, KOZI News.
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0: Radio Lake Chelan, KOZI. That's going to wrap it up for me, Jeff Conwell. By the way, if there's any changes on any of the fires, you can count on us to break in. Definitely want to bring you that information. Things are hopefully turning the corner there, and we will keep you posted. Rye, what a guy, Curly, on the way to get you through your workday. Layla, standing by to take you home this afternoon. I'll check in with you bright and early tomorrow morning. We'll kick off a Tuesday. In the meantime, stay safe and have yourself a good one.
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6: KOZI weather for North Central Washington. Sunshine, highs mid-80s to low 90s. Partly cloudy for tonight, lows upper 50s to mid-60s. Then for tomorrow, partly cloudy to start the day, but sunshine coming back. Highs upper 80s to mid-90s. Could see some gusty winds. That's a look at your weather. Stay with us for all the latest right here on KOZI.
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1: An appeal is rejected. I'm Lisa Brady, Fox News. Belgium losing its protest over a red card reversal ahead of tonight's World Cup match with the U.S.
2: We heard directly from FIFA. They have ruled Belgium's appeal against the reinstatement of Flo Balogun for tonight's critical game as inadmissible. They say that Belgium was not a party to this process and therefore has no standing for that appeal. That means the bottom line, that Flo Balogun is available for selection if, of course, head coach Mauricio Pochettino decides to put him in the team, given everything that he and the entire U.S. team has been through.
1: Fox's Jonathan Hunt in Seattle. The Belgian Soccer Federation telling Fox it's given the U.S. Soccer Federation notice it will contest Balogun's eligibility if he is listed to play. The striker was given a controversial red card during last week's win over Bosnia-Herzegovina. President Trump telling reporters earlier today,
3: he didn't do anything wrong. Two people ran into each other. And by the way, if you look at that game, there were 10 instances where it was much rougher than that.
1: The president defending a call he made to the FIFA president asking for a review. The FIFA president says judicial bodies for the sport made the decision on reversing the red card independently and autonomously. Charlie Kirk's parents and widow are in the same courtroom with his accused assassin for the first time as a hearing begins on probable cause for trial.
4: Prosecutors are bringing several members of law enforcement to the stand in Tyler Robinson's preliminary hearing, and they will play video of an interview law enforcement conducted with Robinson's romantic partner, in which prosecutors say he shares details about Robinson's confession. Robinson's defense team plans to call witnesses to refute state evidence relating to ballistics and DNA.
1: Fox's Jessica Rosenthal, that hearing is expected to last all week. 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
1: The head of NATO says allies need to show exactly how they'll meet their promises on military spending.
10: Last year's NATO summit saw members agree to President Trump's demand that they spend more on their own defense. This year, the organization's leader wants to see the detail. Secretary General Mark Rutte expects clear, concrete, and credible plans.
11: European allies and Canada are now on a trajectory to equalize the defense spending with the United States. And not just that. They are taking on more leadership.
10: President Trump arrives for the summit tomorrow. He's repeatedly criticized allies over defense spending, threatening not to help defend NATO members which don't invest enough. In Ankara, Turkey, Jonathan Savage, Fox News.
1: The French president just arriving in Syria, becoming the first major Western leader to visit the war-torn country under its new leadership, following the ouster of the Assad regime in 2024. Elon Musk's bid to overturn a decision that he defrauded Twitter investors is rejected by a federal judge.
12: U.S. District Judge Charles Breyer, in addition to rejecting the dismissal motion, also rejected Musk's attorney's attempt to revoke the investors' legal right as a group to sue. Musk was found liable in March of attempting to devalue Twitter's stock prices, which gave him the option to renegotiate his $44 billion takeover of the social media platform or back out of the deal. Lawyers for the plaintiffs believe damages as a result of the March jury decision could be up to $2.5 billion. Gernal Scott, Fox News.
1: There's been no word of any immediate response from Musk's lawyers. A record day on Wall Street with the Dow hitting 53K for the first time earlier. Right now, the Dow up 48 points, the S&P also in the green. The NASDAQ, the biggest gainer, up 250 back over 26K as U.S. oil prices remain under $69 a barrel. I'm Lisa Brady, Fox News.
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14: In the KOZI Newsroom, I'm Nick Scott. Looking for gas below $4 a gallon? The cost at the pump is declining ever so slightly, and state legislators are looking to the governor to pause the state Climate Commitment Act taxes, which caused the price of gas to increase more than 50 cents a gallon and have also contributed to higher electric bills.
15: All of these rate increases also affect public school buildings. They affect city and county buildings. And all of those dollars that are going to the increased cost of energy, every one of those is less dollars that's going to provide services and supports to the people that they represent.
14: State Senator Chris Gildon is a Republican budget leader in Olympia and has for weeks been asking the governor to step in for temporary reprieve. The governor, though, has balked.
15: To be clear, I think it's just political deflection. It's the easy thing to do is to blame the federal government, the war with Iran, maintenance on the pipelines, or whatever you do, but it's the consistent blame of something outward and zero ownership of items that were within your control. Policy that your party passed. There's zero responsibility there.
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Hungry Eyes, Community Radio, K-O-Z-I. Good morning. Welcome to another week. Ry Curley joins you after a most festive, most ceremonial 4th of July weekend. I hope you had fun, made some memories, stayed safe, stay hydrated. We launch into another week. That means feel-good favorites Monday through Friday, second cup of coffee. Oh, yeah, and daily trivia. How would you like to start this week with a free lunch at Westside Pizza? We got a daily trivia coming up after Train on Cozy.

0: You got Madonna on Community Radio, KOZI. Time for our daily trivia. You know the ground rules. I'll explain them anyway. You got to be the third caller at 509-682-4033. And if you answer the following question correctly, today you're going to win a free lunch at Westside Pizza, where it is indeed all about the pizza. Still in the patriotic mood, our question relates to the 4th of July. What was the first state to declare the 4th of July a state holiday? Was it A, Maryland, B, Massachusetts, C, Virginia? No Googling. This question is so easily Googleable. Do not Google. Come on. That's not the point of the game. A, Maryland, B, Massachusetts, C, Virginia. What was the first state to declare the 4th of July a state holiday? Give us a call, 509-682-4033. We'll be back to crown a winner after this.
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0: 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On Tuesday, head to Lone Point Cellars in Brewster for Tuesday Trivia Night beginning at 5. 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That one also begins at 5. 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

0: Uncle Phil Collins, what is in the air tonight? Based on a true story. Look that up sometime. One thing you should never be looking up are the answers to our daily trivia question. And our friend in the community did not do that today. Good for them. Question, if you missed it, what was the first state to declare the 4th of July a state holiday? It was indeed Massachusetts. That makes sense. A lot of founding fathers from there. That was the first state to declare the 4th of July a state holiday. Legislator passed the act on July 3rd, 1781, recognizing the anniversary of the independence.
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1: 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That's Allied Plumbing and Pumps.
2: In the KOZI newsroom, I'm Nick Scott. 252 immigrants gained their U.S. citizenship in a naturalization ceremony at the Seattle Center over the weekend. The new citizens immigrated to the U.S. from 55 different nations and were celebrated and welcomed by elected officials, community leaders, and a crowd of friends and family. The Forest Service has received roughly 300 applications for the 15 new state director jobs created during a major agency reorganization that's dissolving regional offices as the agency's first chief, Gifford Pinchot, created nearly 120 years ago. That's 20 applications per job on average for well-paying positions at a federal agency that employs about 30,000 staff. Forest Service Chief Tom Schultz is upbeat about the applications, and he says that interviews for the jobs will begin in the next couple of weeks. And after a winter freeze devastated Washington's cherry crop a couple of years back, a Spokane area orchard is now bouncing back with a robust harvest this year. The farm's owner reports that this year's cherry crop is looking strong, and he's inviting visitors to grab a bucket and head to the orchards. The recovery marks a turnaround for the region's agricultural economy. Stay connected on air, on Facebook, and at KOZI.com. I'm Nick Scott, KOZI News.
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The outfield, your love. You know, unfortunately, this weekend, it wasn't just hot dogs, fireworks, and celebrating. A wildfire broke out just after midnight on the 4th, and by the afternoon of the 4th, it had spread north-northeast, jumped McNeil Canyon, and was affecting thousands of acres south of the BB, and our friends in the McNeil community, all of them were under a level 3 evacuation status. The twisting and winding roads through McNeil Canyon were all evacuated. The Red Cross set up a shelter in downtown Chelan at the Chelan School of Innovation. And my thoughts and prayers are with them, and my thanks and admiration are with the brave men and women of the firefighting teams. I'm sure they would have loved to spend the weekend at the lake, you know, hang out with their friends and family, celebrating like the rest of us. They were up there risking their lives. I could direct you to the Watch Duty app. Is that the name of it? Let me make sure we all have. Yes, watchduty.org has the latest updates right now. 10,000 acres is the perimeter of this fire, as well as you can find information on the evacuation status at the Douglas County Sheriff's Office on Facebook. That's an update on the Chelan Hills fire. We've got your feel-good favorites on this Monday morning. Here's Maroon 5.

0: Lady Gaga, Just Dance, K-O-Z-I, big sports day. We all feeling patriotic after this weekend. Good, because the U.S. men's national team is in the round of 16, taking on Belgium today in Seattle. It is going to be a zoo down there. 5 o'clock is kickoff, and that guy who got the red card, Balogun, he's actually going to play. Donald Trump made the phone call and was able to convince FIFA, or at least he said he did a little bit of lobbying, was able to convince FIFA to make sure Balogun plays today. So we are at mostly full strength for this game. Win or go home, taking on Belgium tonight should be a whole lot of fun. Feel-good favorites rounding out this Monday morning include Alex Warren, Sia, Taylor Swift, newly married, and Eddie Money, straight ahead on Cozy.
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0: Here's our KOZI forecast for North Central Washington today. Clear and sunny, calm winds with temperatures in the lower 90s. Into our evening, partly cloudy skies, overnight lows comfortably in the 60s. Tomorrow, sunny, highs in the upper 80s to mid 90s, and a south wind gusting up to 30 miles an hour. That's a look at weather on your community information station, KOZI.
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1: Card reversal stands on the Sabrady. Fox News, soccer's world governing body FIFA says Belgium's appeal of the reversal is ruled inadmissible because they weren't involved in the initial call last week during a game with Bosnia. So a star U.S. player, Flo Balogun, will be eligible for tonight's game against Belgium. This as President Trump faces questions about his phone call to the FIFA president asking for the red card to be reviewed.
2: I think the referee's call was horrible. And nobody talks about that. They talk about the red card like it's fine. Nobody talks. The referee's decision to red card. I didn't know what the hell a red card was. When I found out, I said, you got to be kidding.
1: But insisting he only requested a review and that it was FIFA's decision. The FIFA president says independent judicial bodies make these decisions. Belgium's soccer federation telling the U.S. federation it will contest Balogun's eligibility if he's listed for play tonight. A police officer is the first witness called by prosecutors at a hearing on probable cause to send Charlie Kirk's accused assassin to trial in Utah.
3: Officer Chris Bagley testified after Charlie Kirk was killed at Utah Valley University. He believed he heard gunfire from a rifle, and this prompted him to investigate the top of a campus building in the direct line of sight called the Losee Center. He said he saw disturbed gravel where it appeared someone had been lying down on the roof.
4: I asked dispatch to get on the camera system and to see if anybody was on top of the Losee building during the time of the incident. Dispatch came back and advised me that there was a male individual on top of the roof that was there at the time of the shooting.
3: In their efforts this week to convince the judge to move forward with trial for Tyler Robinson, the prosecution plans to play video of a police interview with Robinson's romantic partner.
1: Fox's Jessica Rosenthal. A Texas law requiring age verification and parental consent for minors to download certain apps will stand for now. The U.S. Supreme Court just rejecting an emergency appeal to block enforcement. 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
1: President Trump will head to Turkey for a NATO summit that begins tomorrow and will focus in part on Iran.
2: Look, we're going to win one way or the other. We're either going to make a deal or we're going to finish the job, okay? And it won't be tough to finish the job.
1: But the president telling reporters he'd rather make a deal. For now, talks with Iran remain paused during the funeral for Iran's slain supreme leader, drawing mass crowds of mourners to the streets of Tehran.
10: This event is scheduled to end on July 9th and has included international delegations from countries like Oman and Saudi Arabia. Many of the attendees chanted, "Death to America."
1: Fox's Trey Yingst in Tel Aviv. There's been no appearance by the new supreme leader, the late Ayatollah's son. Nearly 2 weeks after Twitter, earthquakes in Venezuela, more than 3,300 deaths now confirmed, but thousands still missing. Some families in the hardest hit area digging through rubble with their bare hands, criticizing a lack of government assistance. An impeachment trial begins for the vice president of the Philippines, accused of amassing unexplained wealth and publicly threatening to have the Philippine president assassinated. She denies it. This year's FIFA World Cup could become the biggest gambling event in history.
11: Some analysts predict more than $50 billion in global wagers. Deutsche Bank projecting $3.3 billion in wagers through sports books led by sites like DraftKings and FanDuel. While legal sports betting continues to boom, it does make it difficult to rein in other sports betting. Just one example, college sports. Limits are advocated for prop bets in college sports. A proposition or prop bet is when someone places a wager on a specific player, but that bet isn't tied to the final score of the game.
1: Fox's David Spund. Prop bets also stirring debate at the professional level. The Major League Baseball Football Players Association reportedly proposing a ban during collective bargaining talks. An hour to the close on Wall Street, the Dow up 94 points after hitting 53K for the first time today. The S&P and the NASDAQ also rising. I'm Lisa Brady, Fox News.
12: Here's our KOZI forecast for North Central Washington today. Clear and sunny, calm winds with temperatures in the lower 90s. Into our evening, partly cloudy skies, overnight lows comfortably in the 60s. Tomorrow, sunny, highs in the upper 80s to mid 90s, and a south wind gusting up to 30 miles an hour. That's a look at weather on your community information station, KOZI.
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16: In the KOZI newsroom, I'm Nick Scott. An untold number of homes, farm, and backyard buildings have been lost in the wildfire season's most devastating fire in the Chelan Hills and McNeil Canyon. Fire, which started in the early morning hours Saturday, has consumed more than 9,400 acres of grass, brush, and timber, and everything in its path. Douglas County Sheriff Tyler Cale talked with us yesterday as firefighters continued to put out hot spots. When the sheriff first arrived on the fire scene,
17: when I hit McNeil Canyon Road and Highway 97, there was active flame front at the intersection, burning in the grass and sage. And I could see the fire progression. It was going from the first residence on McNeil Canyon Road to soon it was behind what's now Oval Fruit, the fruit packing shed, and then it was to other residences. And you could see that transition.
16: So far, what's the damage?
17: It's definitely double digits, if not triple digits. I mean, I went on a tour today, actually, with Commissioner Straub. We counted several complete structures lost. I mean, just foundations. With the number of homes and the types of homes and the vehicles and personal property, absolutely. It's definitely into the millions.
16: Cale says that deputies ordered over 200 properties to be evacuated.
17: Unfortunately, there's a lot of roads in that area that are one way in, one way out. And the last thing you want to do is have somebody get trapped in those situations and not be able to get out and then fall victim to injuries as a result of the fire.
18: I must ask then, were there any injuries, any mishaps other than the DNR trucks getting involved in an incident?
17: We had the incidents with some DNR trucks being involved. We did have some fire trucks damaged due to fire, some reported injuries. I know we had at least one firefighter transported for some heat exhaustion. There's actually a couple more that were treated for some smoke inhalation.
16: And a question that all of us are asking today.
18: Any ideas to how this thing sparked?
17: It does believe to be man-caused, and it looks like it's stemming back to some fireworks-related incident that happened along Highway 97.
18: Have you identified any of the individuals responsible?
17: Not right now, no. Investigators are working in cooperation with DNR fire investigators to help put the pieces together and try to determine who's responsible for this.
16: Eventually, the Sheriff's Office and Douglas County Assessor will check each parcel for damage. For the second time in a week, grass and brush burned Saturday night and into yesterday along Navarre Cooley Road. About 300 acres were singed this time along a four-mile stretch of the road from Highway 97A westward. The fire June 27th in the same vicinity burned about 120 acres. Another area prone to wildfire in the past was damaged yesterday morning with a brush fire in the No. 2 Canyon west of Wenatchee. A search of the depths of Lake Chelan for a man who went into the water Saturday afternoon and didn't resurface. Chelan County Sheriff's Emergency Management Supervisor, Sergeant Jason Reinfeld, says that the man in his 40s was last seen after he went into the lake across the lake from Wapato Point. If you're a Chelan PUD customer, you may be receiving fraud attempts from bad actors claiming to be associated with the utility. PUD says today to be aware of anyone demanding immediate payment or asking for credit card information. The PUD's Frank Sanchez.
19: What we've seen recently is customers get threatened to be disconnected. That's one of the most common ones that we see recently.
20: We obviously get calls throughout the week, but it feels like they will come in waves. Like, we won't hear about it for a long time, and then all of a sudden they've really hit a specific demographic really hard. We would want customers to just make sure that they know that they, if it feels not right, you know, to hang up and give us a call.
16: Utilities' Shaylee Childress says that customers have reported two types of scam attempts, including unauthorized bank account transfers. The PUD aligns with the Community Action Program for Energy Assistance Relief and even offers payment plans. Chelan PUD has been honored with the American Public Power Association's prestigious Scattergood System Achievement Award in recognition of the utility's 50-year strategic plan. The award is in honor of Ezra Scattergood, founder of Los Angeles's municipal power system. Chelan PUD was one of the award's first honorees back in 1959. Chelan PUD Board President Kelly Allen said the recognition reminds us that our responsibility is to think beyond today's needs. Chelan PUD's award nomination highlighted several future-focused initiatives, including long-term strategic planning, collaborative clean energy exploration, and workforce development. And Lake Chelan Health Hospital is looking for you to assist with mapping the future of health care here.
21: Ability to join our Patient Family Advisory Committee. And that's an opportunity to work very closely with us in the hospital, in the clinics, to make suggestions for improvements. So we're looking for that team. Go visit our website.
16: That's Lake Chelan Health CEO Aaron Edwards. Looking for gas below $4 a gallon? The cost at the pump is declining ever so slightly, and state legislators are looking to the governor to pause the state Climate Commitment Act taxes, which caused the price of gas to increase more than 50 cents a gallon and have also contributed to higher electric bills.
22: All of these rate increases also affect public school buildings. They affect city and county buildings. And all of those dollars that are going to the increased cost of energy, every one of those is less dollars that's going to provide services and supports to the people that they represent.
16: State Senator Chris Gildon is a Republican budget leader in Olympia and has for weeks been asking the governor to step in for temporary reprieve. The governor, though, has balked.
22: To be clear, I think it's just political deflection. It's the easy thing to do is to blame the federal government, the war with Iran, maintenance on the pipelines, or whatever you do. But it's the consistent blame of something outward and zero ownership of items that were within your control, policy that your party passed. There's zero responsibility there.
16: You can hear the full interview on the Elephant Under the Dome podcast online. The Grant County Fire Marshal says that multiple fires tied to fireworks use and a burn ban violation kept firefighters busy over the 4th of July weekend as dry conditions and strong winds heightened fire danger in Grant County. 252 immigrants gained their U.S. citizenship in a naturalization ceremony at the Seattle Center over the weekend. The new citizens immigrated to the U.S. from 55 different nations and were celebrated and welcomed by elected officials, community leaders, and a crowd of friends and family. The Forest Service has received roughly 300 applications for the 15 new state director jobs created during a major agency reorganization that's dissolving regional offices as the agency's first chief, Gifford Pinchot, created nearly 120 years ago. That's 20 applications per job on average for well-paying positions at a federal agency that employs about 30,000 staff. Forest Service Chief Tom Schultz is upbeat about the applications, and he says that interviews for the jobs will begin in the next couple of weeks. An effort to repeal Washington State's first income tax on high earners took a major step forward late last week Brian Haywood of the political action group Let's Go Washington rallied outside the Secretary of State's office and unloaded cardboard boxes containing over a 500,000 signatures in support of repealing the income tax. Officials say it'll take a couple of weeks to verify the signatures. The Leavenworth National Fish Hatchery has closed the gate at the boat launch due to low and slow water flow levels in Icicle Creek. The hatchery said the Wenatchee River is a fantastic alternative, or boaters can put in at the City of Leavenworth's launch off Icicle Road. The province of Alberta, Canada has announced a route for a new 1 million barrel per day crude oil pipeline to Canada's west coast, which terminates within about a mile of Washington state waters. Environmentalists are worried the new pipeline will run from the Edmonton region to a new export terminal capable of handling supertankers destined for Asian markets. Oil-filled ships traveling from the port pass by the San Juan Islands and Olympic Peninsula as they head out to sea from Vancouver. A spill in Canadian shipping lanes could easily reach North Puget Sound, the Strait of Juan de Fuca, and Washington's coast. And after a winter freeze devastated Washington's cherry crop a couple of years back, a Spokane area orchard is now bouncing back with a robust harvest this year. The farm's owner reports that this year's cherry crop is looking strong, and he's inviting visitors to grab a bucket and head to the orchards. The recovery marks a turnaround for the region's agricultural economy. Stay connected on air, on Facebook, and at KOZI.com. I'm Nick Scott, KOZI News.
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4: From the Ag Information Network, I'm Bob Larson with today's Fruit Grower Report. Well, the farm economy in Washington State and around the country is in crisis, but that crisis is not getting the attention it deserves. Pam Lewison, Ag Director at the Washington Policy Center, says the fruit we grow, for instance, is something not everyone can grow.
23: We have this abundant local fruit resource that is unique and is coveted by other places where it's not something that's readily available. It's imported in, and people pay a vast premium to have it.
4: And without our growers, Lewison says, there goes our state's third largest economic contributor.
23: We talked about that economic pour-in from a relatively small community. All of that money goes away, not just the actual dollar amount from the sale of produce, but it's a loss in tax base. It's a loss in spending power from those earnings that people are accruing. There are a lot of sort of ripple effects.
4: Lewison says there's a lot of research around what happens when farm economies become depressed.
23: All of that research overwhelmingly shows that when farms go out of business, the communities around them die. So that's what you would see, is this sort of death of all of these communities that rely very heavily upon the farms that are around them.
4: There are a lot of people, Lewison says, who don't understand how food production works, including lawmakers, but it's time they all learn.
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1: 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Depression is more than just feeling sad. It's a medical condition that affects how a person thinks, feels, and functions day to day. Common symptoms include persistent low mood, loss of interest in activities, changes in sleep or appetite, low energy, difficulty concentrating, and feelings of hopelessness. When these symptoms last more than 2 weeks and interfere with daily life, it may be clinical depression. Depression affects millions of adults every year, and it can impact anyone regardless of age or background. It's linked not only to emotional suffering, but also to physical health risks, including heart disease and weakened immune function. The good news is depression is treatable. Therapy, medication, regular physical activity, improved sleep, and social connection can all play important roles in recovery. 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If you or someone you know is struggling, reaching out for help is a strong and important first step. That's your health report from Lake Chelan Health on KOZI. I'm Layla. Stay well.
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4: Back at it after a most festive weekend. Happy Monday. I'm Rye Curley from the KOZI Sports Desk. In the baseball battle of Canada and America, the U.S. prevails. Mariners hosted the Toronto Blue Jays for a marquee three-game weekend matchup at T-Mobile Park. Attendance numbers reveal all three games were entirely sold out, but from my quick and dirty estimation, roughly 70% of the patrons were supporting the Blue Jays. After an anticlimactic Friday night game, the Mariners crossed their T's and dotted their I's on Saturday and Sunday, outscoring Toronto by an accumulative 15-0. Back-to-back shutout performances from Logan Gilbert and Emerson Hancock bolstered the Mariners to a series win. In the Sunday matinee, Hancock went 7 full innings, only allowing 2 hits and struck out 5. Cal Raleigh, Mitch Garver, and Josh Naylor produced the offense. Garver provided a 2-run home run in the 4th inning, and the Blue Jays never threatened. Final score, 4-0. The Mariners win. A successful weekend for the Mariners makes them 47-44 on the year. They sit atop the AL West, leading the Texas Rangers by 1.5 games. Yesterday's game was the final home game for the Mariners before the All-Star break. We have a day off today before a Florida road trip that takes us to Miami and Tampa Bay for 3 games each. Mariners face the Marlins tomorrow, 3:40, the first pitch. 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And in local baseball, after dominating the Edmonton Riverhawks on Friday and Saturday, the Wenatchee Apple Sox got a taste of their own medicine last night, losing the finale of the series, final score 12-2. The first place Apple Sox get the day off before heading to Port Angeles to take on the Lefties for a 3-game midweek matchup. Apple Sox still leading the West Coast North Division with a record of 21-9. The busy sports weekend leads right into a dramatic Monday. The round of 16 of the World Cup begins today, and the United States men's national team takes on Belgium at 5 o'clock today in Seattle. All World Cup matches can be watched on Fox. That is your Monday Sports. I'm Rye, the sports guy for KOZI. Here's our KOZI forecast for North Central Washington today. Clear and sunny, calm winds with temperatures in the lower 90s. Into our evening, partly cloudy skies, overnight lows comfortably in the 60s. Tomorrow, sunny, highs in the upper 80s to mid 90s, and a south wind gusting up to 30 miles an hour. That's a look at weather on your community information station, KOZI.
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8: There's

Whitney Houston, I Want to Dance with Somebody. Making our way through this Monday afternoon. It's high time we take a look at that community calendar. This one comes courtesy of our friends at the Manson Grange and the Manson Chamber of Commerce. They are celebrating a new ADA accessible ramp with a ribbon cutting and ice cream social. It's this Thursday, July 9th at the Grange from 4 to 4:30. Following the ceremony, everyone is invited to stay and enjoy the complimentary ice cream while touring the improvements and learning more about the Grange's ongoing effort to preserve and enhance this cherished community landmark. For more information about the Grange, events, rental information, and how to donate, head over to mansongrange.com. Again, it is a celebration of the new ADA accessible ramp, ribbon cutting ice cream social Thursday, the 9th from 4 to 4:30. More feel good favorites. Here's Bruno Mars.

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1: In Sync, they did a great rendition of the Star Spangled Banner all the way back in the early 2000s for the Giants game. They got booed because people didn't like the boy band format. Then they went up there and killed it. You find that on YouTube. Very enjoyable. My favorite time of the day, get to ask you the KOZI Vibe Sellers question of the day. Do you learn more from winning or losing? And this doesn't just have to be a physical competition or sporting. Do you learn more when you fail or when you succeed? I think that's a great question because there's always lessons to be learned in defeat. But when you win, you learn how to win and what goes into winning. Whereas when you're losing, a million things go into losing. It's hard to find that special recipe. You can answer that if you've got any strong opinions or a good perspective on that. Head over to our Facebook page, KOZI Community Radio. Answer that Cozy Vibe Sellers question of the day. Here's the Backstreet Boys on Cozy.

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0: And Translator K276CT serves the Upper Methow Valley at 103.1.
1: And politics collide. I'm Lisa Brady, Fox News. A star U.S. striker will be eligible to play tonight against Belgium, which says it would contest Flo Balogun's eligibility if he's listed to play. After his red card in last week's game against Bosnia-Herzegovina was reversed, Belgium tried to appeal that reversal.
2: They have ruled Belgium's appeal against the reinstatement of Flo Balogun for tonight's critical game as inadmissible. They say that Belgium was not a party to this process and therefore has no standing for that appeal.
1: Fox's Jonathan Hunt. President Trump says he called the FIFA president to ask for a review, but that the reversal was FIFA's decision. The FIFA president also rejecting any suggestion of favoritism for a World Cup host nation, insisting FIFA's judicial bodies make those decisions independently. In Utah, it's day one of a preliminary hearing expected to last all week on probable cause for prosecutors to try Charlie Kirk's accused killer, Tyler Robinson. An officer who was at Utah Valley University that day testifying he's not sure from which direction the shot was fired. Kirk's parents and widow Erica have been in the courtroom. A record day on Wall Street after a historic start.
3: From the Oval Office, President Trump rang the opening bell for the New York Stock Exchange and NASDAQ to celebrate the start of so-called Trump accounts.
4: Those accounts will now begin to grow right along with our booming economy.
3: The accounts allow parents, employers, and donors to contribute tax-free into a market-tied savings account for American newborns converted to a traditional IRA once a child turns 18.
4: $800 million in new capital will be invested in the stock market for America's children this week.
3: Trump accounts opened on July 4th, making today the first trading day for the investment platform.
1: Fox's Jared Halpern at the White House, the Dow topping 53,000 for the first time. 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
1: A bill aimed at accountability and safety in artificial intelligence is now law in Illinois.
10: Governor J.B. Pritzker signing a first-in-the-nation bipartisan bill that would require developers of the largest advanced AI systems to publicly disclose safety practices, report safety incidents, and maintain robust compliance processes that the governor says reflects Illinois' commitment to fostering tech innovation responsibly.
11: This is not about punishing businesses or stifling the potential of this technology. It's simply about addressing some of the dangers that AI can pose.
10: The law also creates confidential reporting channels and whistleblower protections, as well as required regular independent third-party safety audits of covered AI systems. In Chicago, Jeff Manasso, Fox News.
1: State police in Tennessee will investigate the death of a man shot by military police.
12: Tennessee's Bureau of Investigation is now looking into the shooting of a man in Memphis by military police officers assigned to a crime-fighting patrol. The two officers are with the National Guard and were involved in a pursuit with the man they shot. They say the man pointed his weapon at them, prompting them to fire. The man, now identified as 20-year-old Tyron Johnson, died at the scene after National Guard medics attempted to save his life. Those MPs are part of a federal task force fighting crime in Memphis.
1: Fox's Evan Brown. Microsoft is cutting thousands of jobs in its Xbox division and sales and consulting units, adding to cuts made last year.
13: The cuts were expected. Tech Times is reporting the Xbox unit will end this year with an estimated 3% profit. Microsoft requires a roughly 30% profit at its major divisions. However, Microsoft is also spending billions billions on artificial intelligence and cloud infrastructure.
1: Fox's Jenny Cosola. Microsoft shares sliding more than 1% today, but again, a record close for the Dow at 53,055. I'm Lisa Brady, Fox News.
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15: In the KOZI Newsroom, I'm Nick Scott. It's described as the worst in Douglas County history in terms of the number of homes and structures estimated to be lost from the Chelan Hills fire. Douglas County Sheriff Tyler Kale says firefighters believe about 75% of the structures within the footprint of the fire were destroyed. Deputies issued over 200 evacuation notices. Eventually, the sheriff's office and the Douglas County assessor will check each parcel for damage. For the second time in a week, grass and brush burned Saturday night and into yesterday along Navarre Coulee Road. About 300 acres were singed this time along a four-mile stretch of the road from Highway 97A westward. The fire June 27th in the same vicinity burned about 120 acres. Another area prone to wildfire in the past was damaged yesterday morning with a brush fire in the Number 2 Canyon west of Wenatchee. A search of the depths of Lake Chelan for a man who went into the water Saturday afternoon and didn't resurface. Chelan County Sheriff's Emergency Management Supervisor, Sergeant Jason Reinfeld, says that the man in his 40s was last seen after he went into the lake across the lake from Wapato Point. Stay connected on air, on Facebook, and at KOZI.com. I'm Nick Scott, KOZI News.
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It's Journey Community Radio, K-O-Z-I, Rye Curley, back with you. Locked in for another hour of feel-good favorites right here on your Lake Chelan Community Radio Station, K-O-Z-I. Here's Kobe Calais.

0: That's Feel Good Tune right there from Phil Collins. Community Radio, KOZI, other feel good information. Well, it's going to be gorgeous throughout the next week, certainly for the next 48 hours here in Chelan. Clear, sunny, calm winds, temperatures nice and comfortable and warm. You get the sunscreen on, sit outside at the restaurant, temps hanging out in the upper 80s to lower 90s and remaining warm overnight, even the wind holding off, temps in the 60s overnight tonight. Pat Benatar on Cozy after this.
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Pat Benatar on, that's Community Radio, K-O-Z-I, Ry Curley, back with you. You got live music all throughout the valley tonight. Chelan Cellar, Chelan Ridge Winery, both performances starting at 5 o'clock. Lots of fun rolling into this week. Mariners get the day off today. We're traveling all the way to Florida. That's a long flight. Taking on the Marlins for three games, then the Rays for three. Then we got the All-Star break. Here's Sia on Cozy.

Yeah. Cranking up that feel-good factor on this Monday afternoon. Community Radio, K-O-Z-I. Coming up Wednesday, it's another Walk-In Wednesday right here at the Cozy Studios. Come on in. As the name implies, you can just walk in if you want to get on the radio talking about an event, fundraiser, anything. Anything you got going on in your life that you think the people should hear about, come on in. 8:45 to 10:15. Plus, you can enjoy. It's like church. You can enjoy free coffee and donuts, courtesy of our friends from Family Bean. Jeff Conwell will be the host. Again, that is a Walk-In Wednesday coming up Wednesday, 8:45, only on Community Radio KOZI. I got Leanne Rimes for you.

0: She is everywhere right now. It's Olivia Dean on Community Radio KOZI. Your home for feel-good favorites. I'll let you know during these busy, busy summer months, it's so important to stay informed on what's going on in the Chelan Valley. Nick Scott will do just that. 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He's got all of his local news stories posted 24/7, never takes a day off. Michael Jackson, Sam Smith, Justin Timberlake, and Hozier round out this 1 o'clock hour. I'm back after a Fox News update.
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0: Here's our KOZI forecast for North Central Washington today. Clear and sunny, calm winds with temperatures in the lower 90s. Into our evening, partly cloudy skies, overnight lows comfortably in the 60s. Tomorrow, sunny, highs in the upper 80s to mid 90s, and a south wind gusting up to 30 miles an hour. That's a look at weather on your community information station, KOZI.
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0: emotional task of sheriff's deputies who issued over 200 evacuation notices in the path of the fire. And then the obvious question today.
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2: It does believe to be man-caused, and it looks like it's stemming back to some fireworks-related incident that happened along Highway 97. Investigators are working in cooperation with DNR fire investigators to help put the pieces together and try to determine who's responsible for this.
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0: Rick Springfield. He wants Jesse's Girl Community Radio KOZI. I have a community announcement from the good people over at Apple Blossom Mini Storage. They're letting people know that were affected by the fires, if they need a safe place to move their boat, RV, trailer, car, they have an outdoor parking area available to those people in need, no cost at all. If you would like to take them up on that, give them a call. Apple Blossom Mini Storage in Chelan, 509-433-5956, so they can let you into the gate.
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Serving Chelan, Manson, Pateras, Brewster, the whole Metzal Valley, now being heard in Wenatchee. 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

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Just a young

0: Pink, Community Radio, K-O-Z-I, celebrating every day here on Cozy. What are our national days? Well, it's National Fried Chicken Day. It's also National Air Traffic Controllers Day. I was a young, sort of lonely kid, didn't have a whole lot of friends. I would just sit on our roof and listen to the ATC as the planes flew over just outside of Seattle. Yeah, I think my parents were moderately concerned at that time. We got your feel-good favorites. Here's Gautier on Cozy.
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0: That's right, Starship. Good reminder. Yeah, even though it's a Monday, nothing's going to stop us cranking up that feel-good factor. Teddy Swims, Survivor, Lady Gaga, Shakira, and Justin Bieber plays me out the door. I turn things over to Layla. She gets you through this Monday afternoon. Big shout-out to Layla. She worked overtime on Saturday, keeping us up to date with what's going on in the Chelan Hills fire. Did such a great job. Professional journalism right there from Layla. She's got all the latest in the Chelan Valley, plus your feel-good favorites. It's Layla on Community Radio. I'll talk to you tomorrow morning. We'll do our daily trivia. I'll see you then.
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0: Here's our KOZI forecast for North Central Washington. Today, clear and sunny, calm winds with temperatures in the lower 90s. Into our evening, partly cloudy skies, overnight lows comfortably in the 60s. Tomorrow, sunny, highs in the upper 80s to mid 90s, and a south wind gusting up to 30 miles an hour. That's a look at weather on your community information station, KOZI.
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1: FIFA rejects Belgium's appeal. I'm Deborah Valentine, Fox News. President Trump rang the opening bell for the New York Stock Exchange, marking the launch of the Trump accounts for children under 18 during an event at the White House. The president also asked about contacting FIFA, asking the governing body to reconsider a controversial red card against Team USA's star player, Flo Balogun, that initially suspended him from play.
2: All I did, I asked for a review because I didn't think it was a foul. And, you know, again, I'm good at this stuff. I didn't think it was a foul. I thought it was two great athletes that crashed into each other and got entangled.
1: FIFA rejected Belgium's appeal of the decision suspending the red card, allowing Team USA's top scorer to play in tonight's Round 16 matchup. The Team USA versus Belgium matchup will air from Seattle on Fox at 8 p.m. Eastern Time. Ahead of the NATO summit, NATO Secretary General says allies need to show exactly how they'll meet their promises on military spending. Fox's Jonathan Savage reports from the summit in Turkey.
3: Last year's NATO summit saw members agree to President Trump's demand that they spend more on their own defense. This year, the organization's leader wants to see the detail. Secretary General Mark Rutte expects clear, concrete, and credible plans.
4: European allies and Canada are now on a trajectory to equalize the defense spending with the United States. And not just that, they are taking on more leadership.
3: President Trump arrives for the summit tomorrow. He's repeatedly criticized allies over defense spending, threatening not to help defend NATO members which don't invest enough. In Ankara, Turkey, Jonathan Savage, Fox News.
1: President Trump heads to the NATO summit tonight. He's expected to meet separately with Ukraine's president and Russia's president during the summit. America's listening to Fox News.
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1: Cuba's 10 million residents are experiencing an island-wide blackout, according to the state-run electric union. The country is struggling to reserve fuel as its electric grid crumbles. The cause of the blackout is under investigation. The Ministry of Energy and Mines says it's activated protocols to try and restore electricity. Russia's been conducting a series of strikes against Ukraine this week ahead of the NATO summit in Turkey.
9: Russia launched waves of missiles and drones targeting Kyiv early Monday that killed some 10 people, authorities said. Another 46 were injured as emergency workers combed through rubble looking for survivors at residential high-rise buildings that took hits. Explosions echoed across the city as civilians sought shelter. While most drones and many missiles were knocked down, 23 ballistic missiles hit their targets. Monday's attack comes days after another Russian attack killed at least 31 people, and it comes on the eve of a NATO leaders' summit in Turkey, which Ukrainian President Zelensky is set to attend and will renew calls to bolster air defenses. In London, Greg Palcott, Fox News.
1: President Trump, speaking in the Oval Office today, says there is reason for optimism when it comes to the Russia-Ukraine war.
2: This is one that I think we're getting much closer than people realize, and President Putin wants it to end. I will tell you that very strongly. A good call. And President Zelensky actually wants it to end now. And we're going to be going to NATO, and we're going to be talking about it.
1: The two-day NATO summit starts Tuesday. French President Emmanuel Macron is in Syria. He's the first major Western leader to visit Syria since the 2024 ouster of Bashar al-Assad. Syria's state-run news agency says President Macron is joined by a business delegation to talk business and investment opportunities, as well as regional security. I'm Deborah Valentine. This is Fox News.
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11: In the KOZI Newsroom, I'm Nick Scott. 252 immigrants gained their U.S. citizenship in a naturalization ceremony at the Seattle Center over the weekend. The new citizens immigrated to the U.S. from 55 different nations and were celebrated and welcomed by elected officials, community leaders, and a crowd of friends and family. The Forest Service has received roughly 300 applications for the 15 new state director jobs created during a major agency reorganization that's dissolving regional offices as the agency's first chief, Gifford Pinchot, created nearly 120 years ago. That's 20 applications per job on average for well-paying positions at a federal agency that employs about 30,000 staff. Forest Service Chief Tom Schultz is upbeat about the applications, and he says that interviews for the jobs will begin in the next couple of weeks. And after a winter freeze devastated Washington's cherry crop a couple of years back, a Spokane area orchard is now bouncing back with a robust harvest this year. The farm's owner reports that this year's cherry crop is looking strong, and he's inviting visitors to grab a bucket and head to the orchards. The recovery marks a turnaround for the region's agricultural economy. Stay connected on air, on Facebook, and at KOZI.com. I'm Nick Scott, KOZI News.
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0: Your community information station, KOZI. It's Layla. Good afternoon. I hope everybody's hanging in there today. It's been a difficult few days, to say the very least. Here at KOZI, we're here for you. That's all we can say right now. We're here for you. We're in it with you. It really hurt my heart to learn this morning that the Chelan Hills fire claimed a life. That hurts all of us here in the building. You can read about that, by the way, at KOZI.com and also on our Facebook page. I pray that we don't learn of any more loss of life. And I know I'm not the only one praying for that right now. We all are. This afternoon, I will continue to update you on the latest on these fires, other related information that might be useful to anyone affected by the fires, as well as everything else happening around the community right now. And we're going to try to keep spirits up with some more feel-good favorites, too. Yeah, stick with me for those. I have TLC coming up. We'll hear from Ed Sheeran, Benson Boone, and more next on KOZI.
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Up next, another cozy news update. We'll check in with Nick Scott in the newsroom for a look at the latest local headlines after Ed Sheeran on your community information station, KOZI.

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And community radio. KOZI. I've never seen

0: This KOZI News Update brought to you by Kelly's Ace Hardware. 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
1: In the KOZI Newsroom, I'm Nick Scott. It's described as the worst in Douglas County history in terms of the number of homes and structures estimated to be lost from the Chelan Hills fire. Douglas County Sheriff Tyler Kale says firefighters believe about 75% of the structures within the footprint of the fire were destroyed. Deputies issued over 200 evacuation notices. Eventually, the sheriff's office and the Douglas County assessor will check each parcel for damage. For the second time in a week, grass and brush burned Saturday night and into yesterday along Navarre Coulee Road. About 300 acres were singed this time along a four-mile stretch of the road from Highway 97A westward. A fire June 27th in the same vicinity burned about 120 acres. Another area prone to wildfire in the past was damaged yesterday morning with a brush fire in the Number 2 Canyon west of Wenatchee. A search of the depths of Lake Chelan for a man who went into the water Saturday afternoon and didn't resurface. Chelan County Sheriff's Emergency Management Supervisor, Sergeant Jason Reinfeld, says that the man in his 40s was last seen after he went into the lake across the lake from Wapato Point. Stay connected on air, on Facebook, and at KOZI.com. I'm Nick Scott, KOZI News.
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1: 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Hey, here's some good news. Mariners are back on top of the AL West, 1.5 games ahead of the Rangers right now. IMS are off tonight. They'll take on the Miami Marlins starting tomorrow. 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

0: 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It's KOZI. It's Layla. Time to head to Facebook for our Vibe Sellers question of the day. 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
1: Here's our KOZI forecast for all of North Central Washington. Widespread haze tonight with a low of 63. Tomorrow, sunny and hot with highs topping out around 98. And we'll have another red flag warning in effect from 4 p.m. until 10 tomorrow with winds gusting 20 to 25 miles per hour. Then another red flag warning taking effect on Wednesday as well. And that's a look at weather on your community information station, KOZI.
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1: It could get awkward. I'm Tom Graham, Fox News. The NATO summit is taking place this week in Turkey. President Trump will head to the meeting after several European leaders did little to support the U.S. in the conflict with Iran.
2: The president's going to be leaving for Turkey later this evening, arriving in Ankara sometime tomorrow afternoon. And once he's there, the red carpet's really going to be rolled out for him. Now, think about the dichotomy taking place, though, in that region, because compare it with the fact that right over the border in Iran, there's this state sponsored show of opposition to the U.S. being put on in the streets, with chants of death to America ringing out at the funeral for former Supreme Leader Ayatollah Ali Khamenei. He was killed by an American airstrike back in February. And President Trump said Friday that the U.S. gave Iran the week off for this funeral, quote, because we're nice.
1: That's Fox's Alexandria Hoff at the White House. The controversies continue to mount. Maine Democratic Senate candidate Graham Plattner responding to a new sexual assault accusation.
3: The claim was made by a woman who said she once dated Plattner. She alleged he was drunk in 2021 when he forced her to have sex and ignored her telling him to stop. Plattner, in a social media video, called out the accusation as
4: troubling, serious, and false allegations against me.
3: While Plattner said his goal remains defeating longtime GOP Senator Susan Collins in November, he is mindful of the possible political effect of this accusation.
4: We are taking the time to reflect on the best path forward for the state that I love, the people that I love.
3: Several planned town halls featuring Plattner have been canceled. Gernal Scott, Fox News.
1: World Cup action this evening, U.S. versus Belgium. Forward Flo Balogun had his suspension reversed after he was given a previous red card when President Trump weighing in.
5: He said, I think this should be reviewed because I watched the play.
1: The president complaining about the call. 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
1: An island-wide blackout in Cuba affecting millions of people with supplies running low. Fox's Jonathan Siri.
11: Officials are trying to get to the bottom of what happened. Translating from Spanish, the Electrical Union of Cuba posted on social media, a total disconnection of the national electric power system is occurring. The causes are being investigated. Today's blackout comes in the middle of intense summer heat. Cuba's power grid is aging and its fuel supplies have been dwindling since January. That's when President Trump threatened tariffs on any country providing oil to the island nation. A delivery from a Russian tanker back in March ran out before the end of April. A blackout in May affected the eastern portion of Cuba, and that was just 2 months after another blackout, which affected the entire island.
1: Now to Utah we go. A judge holding a preliminary hearing today over whether there's enough evidence to hold a trial for Tyler Robinson. He's the man accused of murdering conservative activist, free speech advocate Charlie Kirk.
12: The prosecution has been questioning its first witness, a police officer who was on the campus of Utah Valley University last September when Charlie was shot and killed. When the officer started describing the moments that he heard the gunfire that likely killed Charlie Kirk, Erica Kirk and Charlie's parents left the courtroom. Tyler Robinson inside has been closely paying attention to the testimony and exhibits. This is the first time Erica Kirk has attended one of the court proceedings here. Our reporter in the courtroom says Erica is sitting next to Charlie's mom, and Erica put her head on the shoulder of Charlie's mom at one point. Also, Donald Trump Jr. inside the courtroom. Arriving earlier, Robinson's family, and what we believe is Robinson being transported in an armored vehicle to court, which has become the norm.
1: That's Fox's Matt Finn in Provo, Utah. On Wall Street, another milestone. and Dow achieving a historic 53,000 close for the first time ever, reflecting a strong market today, the Dow adding 156 points to the day. I'm Tom Graham, and this is Fox News.
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14: 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If you're a Chelan PUD customer, you may be receiving fraud attempts from bad actors claiming to be associated with the utility. PUD says today to be aware of anyone demanding immediate payment or asking for credit card information. The PUD's Frank Sanchez.
15: What we've seen recently is customers get threatened to be disconnected. 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

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Just give Apple Blossom Mini Storage a call. Their number is 509-433-5956. And we'll take a look at the latest updates on those fires up next here on KOZI.

Your community information station, KOZI, it's Layla. As promised, just a few quick updates now with the latest information we've gotten on each of the three fires we've been watching for you. Starting with the number 2 canyon fire burning north of Wenatchee, we learned this morning all evacuation notices have been lifted. That fire is still estimated at about 50 acres, so that's positive. The Navarre fire is now estimated at about 740 acres and 80% containment. All evacuation levels have been lifted for the Navarre fire as well. As for the Chelan Hills fire, it's still estimated at just over 9,700 acres and 0% containment. We got the latest official update a little over 3 hours ago. Suppression resources are actively engaged today in direct attack. Resources are also engaged in mitigating additional impacts to private property, structures, and agricultural assets in McNeil Canyon. I know Highway 97 was reopened yesterday. McNeil Canyon Road remains closed, and that's a hard closure. They are enforcing that. Authorities are asking people to just stay away from the area, give the people working this fire plenty of space. The Douglas County Sheriff's Office has confirmed one fatality associated with the Chelan Hills fire. You can read more about that by heading to the news page at KOZI.com and also our Facebook page at Cozy Community Radio. If anything changes, we'll pass it along on the air, okay? Coming up, feel-good favorites on Cozy from Christina Perry, Miles Smith, Nelly Furtado.

0: Birthday. We'll wish you a happy birthday on the radio, and you'll be entered to win great prizes. 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
2: 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On Monday, enjoy Music Under the Vines from Andrew Gomez at Chelan Cellars beginning at 4. 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On Tuesday, head to Lone Point Cellars in Brewster for Tuesday Trivia Night beginning at 5. 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That one also begins at 5. 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
1: In the KOZI newsroom, I'm Nick Scott. It's described as the worst in Douglas County history in terms of the number of homes and structures estimated to be lost from the Chelan Hills fire. When Douglas County Sheriff Tyler Cale first arrived on the scene of the fire that started on Saturday,
2: I could see the column of smoke, the plume, have you, to the south of McNeil Canyon that was obviously being pushed to the north by the winds. And when I saw that plume coming down, my heart basically sunk.
1: Cale says firefighters believe 75% of the structures, homes, farm, and backyard buildings within the footprint of the estimated 9,400-plus acre fire were destroyed. The damage assessment as of yesterday?
2: It's definitely double digits, if not triple digits.
1: The emotional task of sheriff's deputies who issued over 200 evacuation notices in the path of the fire. And then the obvious question today.
3: Any ideas to how this thing sparked?
2: It does believe to be man-caused, and it looks like it's stemming back to some fireworks-related incident that happened along Highway 97. Investigators are working in cooperation with DNR fire investigators to help put the pieces together and try to determine who's responsible for this.
1: 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I'm Nick Scott, KOZI News.
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0: Tracy Chapman on Radio Lake Chelan, KOZI. It's Layla. All right, so wind should not be too much of a factor tonight, but wind will be a factor for the next few days. We'll have a red flag warning in effect again tomorrow and Wednesday as well. And hot tomorrow. Very hot. We'll talk how hot up next in our KOZI forecast. Also coming up, Hathaway, Post Malone, and a big 5 o'clock news block. Coming up, local, regional, national, international news and more. It's all next right here on your community information station, KOZI.
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0: 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Here's our KOZI forecast for all of North Central Washington. Widespread haze tonight with a low of 63. Tomorrow, sunny and hot with highs topping out around 98. And we'll have another red flag warning in effect from 4 p.m. until 10 tomorrow with winds gusting 20 to 25 miles per hour. Then another red flag warning taking effect on Wednesday as well. And that's a look at weather on your community information station, KOZI.
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